0: mental move or any sort of move.
1: Yep.
0: Every single time we get to the end of it and go, never doing that again.
1: Never doing a rental move.
0: Getting removalists next time.
1: Yep.
0: And then it comes around to where we go to get the removalists and we go, $2,200 for what?
1: We're
0: to lift a couple
1: that.
0: Of things? Nah, we'll do it ourselves. And then we're back to square one. Biggest, we do it.
1: Biggest regret every time. Oh, man, I hate our furniture. Like, I wish... Yeah. I don't know, have you seen those couches that you can fold up and condense into a, like a...
0: pocket size.
1: Yeah, pocket size. Well, not really pocket, but, you know, you can really shrink down.
0: Yeah.
1: Air compress them. And then they blow back up on the other side. I'm just going to get inflatable things.
0: I was going to say, yeah, that's inflatable, and that doesn't sound
1: good. No,
0: great.
1: It's like a foam. It's a foam.
0: Is it?
1: Yeah. No, it's
0: imagine
1: it's
0: the backpack couch.
1: Oh, can we?
0: Imagine just walking around with a backpack, and you just put it down the ground, push a little button or undo a buckle, like those, and it goes pop.
1: Why not like those life rafts from, from like every
0: airplanes.
1: Movie ever? Yeah, airplanes as well.
0: Yeah.
1: 6 months it's been.
0: It has been.
1: And you finally got this
0: and it's
1: house.
0: It's been 1 week since you looked at me.
1: Good Bare Naked Ladies song. Good reference.
0: Yeah, the house is coming together. It's really nice. And we're taking a little bit of ownership now. I've yet to talk to the neighbours.
1: Mm.
0: I've had a couple of, like, driveway waves. Like, they've driven past and I've given them the old, like, two-finger wave.
1: No one's knocked on your door saying welcome to the hood?
0: But I kind of appreciate that.
1: Why?
0: Everyone there seems to just, like, enjoy their own sort of solitude, which
1: totally
0: is fine.
1: Would come around.
0: But I do want to sort of catch someone out in the common area.
1: Yeah.
0: Just to say hi and maybe have a conversation, because it's weird until you do.
1: Well, this
0: they
1: is
0: they don't
1: the
0: know
1: thing.
0: You, I don't know them.
1: You establish a relationship, you yeah. then have, like, those neighbourhood parties. You have, like, a neighbourhood... Oh, are you on the Neighbourhood Watch Committee?
0: I don't know if there is one.
1: You should join one.
0: There's Strata, but I don't know if they have actual Neighbourhood Watch.
1: You should totally make one. You should wear a cowl as well.
0: Just turn up as Batman.
1: Yeah. You should wear, like, a hood with a big, long black cape. I'll protect the streets.
0: Yeah.
1: I'll be Night Watch. And
0: has anyone noticed anything lately in the street?
1: Justice. Have you noticed ever since we moved to this neighbourhood, it's been a lot quieter and the crime rates have gone down.
0: That's right.
1: We never When's your bin night?
0: Hey?
1: When's your bin night?
0: When's yours? So you're not going to tell me?
1: Sunday night, Monday morning.
0: I actually don't know.
2: Wait, didn't this happen already?
3: You sound insane. Do you realise that? You should be medicated.
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1: Well, I must say I'm very disappointed in you boys, okay? You should be ashamed of yourselves.
0: It's Nick and Marcus's second serving.
2: Look, the last task I gave you was to try and find a professional to answer this question.
3: Yes.
2: Which was, when the pyramids were all built, back in BC times, when they're all finally finished, did all the Egyptians party?
3: Did the Egyptians party? Did
2: now,
3: they celebrate?
2: The answer that we got was pretty loose. We haven't either discovered that they had a big party.
3: I could not get in touch with anyone.
2: Yeah.
3: I was trying, I was emailing, I was calling, and then you've called someone.
2: Yep.
3: Through ChatGPT, you found a woman in WA.
2: Got to use your
3: resources. You've called her at like 4 or 5 a.m. her time.
2: She lives in WA?
3: In WA.
2: Yep.
3: And she's woken up, taken this phone call, which is absurd.
2: But this is a...
3: Given you a very vague answer on this.
2: This was the role of a lifetime for her. She was so appreciative. Remember after the call, she was like, hey, Nick and Marcus, thank you very much for this opportunity. It's so great to be on Chilli FM.
3: Why can you lie through your teeth so easily?
2: I don't know.
3: How can you do that?
2: It's so toxic.
3: Yeah.
2: It's my one very pro and very con. Like, I'd be worried if I was you. Got another task for you. I've got two tasks, actually.
3: Oh, I don't like these, but go on.
2: I have...
3: Continue.
2: I have the tasks in both hands.
3: Oh, so, red pill, blue pill?
2: Yeah.
3: Yeah, okay.
2: I know which one it is.
3: So I don't have to do both?
2: Yeah. No, you don't... Well, maybe down the track. Which one do you want to do first, though?
3: Okay.
2: Left fist or right fist?
3: Is it locked in your head? You can't make this up?
2: Let's do a different tactic.
3: I'll write it down on a piece of paper if I have to.
2: Would you rather song or science?
3: Ooh.
2: That's probably a better way of doing it. Song or science?
3: Well, the Egypt one's sort of science, kinda. So
2: you
3: let's
2: go
3: mix it up. Let's go song.
2: You wanna go song?
3: Let's go song.
2: I don't know if you picked a good one.
3: Oh no.
2: But here's my question.
3: Okay.
2: Thought about this recently.
3: Yep.
2: Now, when you're teasing someone, often the musical notes of na na na na na comes out.
3: Yeah.
2: I want to know, where did the na na na na na's come from? Did they come from a popular song?
3: Oh, the
2: where were they established?
3: The origination.
2: What was the origination of na na na na na? And why is it in such a bully connotation now?
3: Hmm.
2: Do you think you can do it because you got to the end of next week?
3: It's not a lot of time, but yeah.
2: Hey, Mission Impossible.
3: Okay.
2: Really?
3: I'll try.
2: If someone knows it now, 6-7-3-1-5-9-0-1, we'll take it. But
3: yeah.
2: Good luck. I mean, yeah. I thought about this recently. I was like, I don't know where this comes from.
3: All right, I will try.
2: You'll do it, and you'll have a professional on the show by the end of next week.
3: Yeah, Dr. Carl Borchester.
2: If it's Dr. Carl Borchester from...
3: No, he was Borchester University.
2: Yeah.
3: Dr. Carl Norton.
2: Oh, if it's that guy again,
3: that's right.
2: That absolute fib of a nonsense guy on the show again, you're getting cancelled.
3: Okay.
2: I'm gonna out you with all your DVDs.
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0: served back around. Should be safe to consume, right?
1: It's so damn hot. Milk was a bad choice.
0: Nick and Marcus's second serving.
2: Now, Marcus, let's talk World Cup, shall we? What's going on?
3: Playing iSpeed. Don't.
2: Speed's amazing. It's an icon. Let's talk World Cup. What's going on?
3: So one of the VAR refs up in the box there, there's been a photo taken or an image or still or something of the VAR refs up in their area, and one of them standing there posing in the background.
2: Is VAR like video assisted referee or something like that?
3: Yep.
2: Gee,
3: and very controversial. But he's up there. This is an Australian guy. His name is Sean Evans.
2: Mm.
3: And he's... I'm going to try
2: Doesn't
3: to explain
2: Sean
3: this
2: Evans
3: for...
2: also do Hot Ones? I think that's a Sean Evans
3: no,
2: as well.
3: No, isn't that...
2: Ah, well.
3: It's Sean someone. Maybe it is. That's so funny.
2: It could be Sean Evans.
3: Might be the same guy.
2: He loves
3: Either
2: me.
3: Way, what he's done is spicy. I'm going to try and explain this for the sake of radio, but he's standing there with his arms by his side.
2: Yeah.
3: But his left, or no, right hand.
2: Yep.
3: His index finger and thumb are creating a circle.
2: Oh, it's almost like the OK sign.
3: It's the OK sign, but like, it's upside down and it's next to his leg.
2: Yeah.
3: Right? Now, this has gone viral because some people think that this is a signal for white supremacy.
2: What?
3: Which is nuts. Absolutely nuts, because any millennial could tell you exactly what this guy is doing.
2: And he did it on live TV.
3: On live TV. I've never been on live television before.
2: And now he has been on live TV doing the OK symbol on his upper thigh. And now the whole world has looked at it. It's the ultimate prank.
3: It's the ultimate prank. The millennials will know that this originated from a show called Malcolm in the Middle.
2: Yes. And where if you see...
3: It has to be below the hip.
2: Yep. And if you look at it...
3: And if you see it...
2: You get punched.
3: You get punched in the arm.
2: You get a straight up punch to your arm.
3: And he's grinning because he knows exactly what he's doing.
2: Yep. He's
3: so
2: part of that white
3: everyone
2: supremacist
3: needs
2: group.
3: To just take a chill pill and accept that we all got good.
2: We
3: all got done. We are getting a punch in the arm.
2: So what we have to do, this is just a public announcement now. The world has to line up in one single file, and Sean Evans will come up with a straight fist and he'll come knock everyone's arm in a row.
3: Yep.
2: So prepare yourself. You're going to have a bruise. I think he's well deserved.
3: It's the ultimate prank. He's taken the opportunity to lay up. This is one of the most broadcasted moments in the world.
2: It's brilliant.
3: I'm going to get everyone at once.
2: He's going to get red carded as soon as the soccer players come up, because I know soccer players saw it. They're going to be on the ground crying.
3: They'll take a dive first.
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2: We looked at your car yesterday.
3: Yeah.
2: Did we not?
3: Mm-hmm.
2: Mm-hmm. Apparently, I was to ask you a question. Yeah. A very important question.
3: Yep, go on. What is that?
2: To do with ice cream sandwiches.
3: I knew this would happen.
2: And I got a message from none other than M. Allen.
3: What, my I was going to say sister.
2: Whoa!
3: My partner.
2: Let's explore that.
3: No. My partner in crime.
2: Your partner in crime has messaged me and said to check with you, Ari, ice cream sandwiches, and see what the response would be.
3: I knew she'd betray me. She's like my Judas.
2: What's happened? Was it something to do with a car?
3: Yeah.
2: Your car or a car?
3: This is my car. This is my old car.
2: Okay.
3: When we first started dating, I was driving her and a mate around, and I had a two-door Holden Astra. And I never cleaned the back of that Holden Astra. When you got two doors and they're heavy doors, it was like trying to open up a blast door.
2: Yeah.
3: It was impossible. And unless you had a lightsaber.
2: Yeah.
3: Yeah, no way you're cleaning the back of that car.
2: Right.
3: So I had to shove people in the back by moving the front seat and shoving people in the back. Em unfortunately got the back seat because Ads was he's tall. His legs are just giant. So he needed a front seat advantage.
2: So, sorry, it was you, Ads, and Em in the car. Okay.
3: Em was horrified to be sitting in the back. And we only just started dating at this point. This is early days. And she's just she's almost gagging. She's horrified with what scenes are back there. The words Red Rum were spray painted across the windows. It was all sorts of species growing.
2: Yep.
3: We get out of the car. I was an addict. I should say this off the top. I was an addict for ice cream sandwiches.
2: Right.
3: And I go through these phases where I find something.
2: Are we talking like a Maxi Bond sort of deal?
3: It was solid ice cream sandwich. So it was just biscuit. Ice cream biscuit,
2: okay,
3: and I got boxes of 12, and I would just buy a box of 12 and just down them as quick as I could.
2: Oh my God.
3: I forgot I bought a box of four pack, and left it in the back, and discovered this box full of ice cream sandwiches.
2: Just melted.
3: We all get out of the car, and she's got an ice cream sandwich in her hand.
2: Yeah.
3: It's all warm. It's been there for probably months at this point. And she goes to throw one at me, and it blew up as if it was some sort of German World War II new device water balloon, or just it. There was some sort of toxicity about the breaking of the plastic with the ice cream sandwich.
2: Yeah.
3: These are just growing. These are terrible. So that's the story of my ice cream sandwiches.
2: Did it explode in her hand or on you?
3: Oh, it exploded on the ground. You should have seen it. It was it was almost a puff of smoke. But I don't know how this happened, right? This is the other insane thing. With the ice cream sandwich, you think, it's just going to be the biscuits are going to get hard, the ice cream's melted.
2: Yeah.
3: The whole thing was liquefied.
2: Yeah.
3: There was no biscuit left.
2: Yeah.
3: So I was what happened to the biscuit?
2: It's like leaving your cereal in the milk for too long. It's that same effect of it just goes into this soggy paste almost.
3: I didn't think it would turn pasty. I thought it would just be soggy biscuit.
2: No.
3: Nothing's
2: that's gross.
3: Yeah.
2: What colour was it?
3: It was, it was night time. Yeah.
2: But a translucent sort of an off green. It's almost radioactive.
3: It was funny enough because it was emitting a radioactive sort of glow about it, but it was also had stench lines from cartoons and a little skull emoji.
2: And you can hear the clicking of a Geiger counter somewhere.
3: Yeah. Yeah, no one was safe from my back.
0: The time you said, just one more.
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0: It's a second serving with Nick and Marcus. 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
2: Bring back the rack off. 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
5: What's going on?
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3: Do you know how rack off actually came around?
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3: 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Often paired with the nonsensical addition, hairy legs. Rack off, hairy legs.
2: Yeah, righto. Great. Rack off, hairy legs.
3: You know what I call hairy legs. Like Chewbacca. Try and talk their language.
0: It's Nick and Marcus for breakfast on Chilli. 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
13: Hi there, Alana McIntyre here with the latest. The US Vice President is on his way to Switzerland for talks with Iran as Tehran shuts the Strait of Hormuz yet again. Iran says it's closed the waterway because Israel strikes in Lebanon are breaching the peace deal with the US. Shadow Foreign Minister Ted O'Brien has told the ABC's insiders he thinks Israel should be able to defend itself.
14: But if Hezbollah continues to fire at Israeli people, well, of course, there's going to be a response, and this is the complication for everybody.
13: It comes as Anthony Albanese confirms a fuel excise cut is being extended for an additional month, but it will be halved. Police have been examining parked cars and shops in Melbourne's inner northwest, where a man in his 30s was allegedly killed. The victim, believed to be in his 30s, was found with gunshot wounds at Ascot Vale just after midnight. Hundreds have gathered at Coogee Beach for a swim out to show their support for a mother who was mauled by a shark. Leah Stewart is still critical after she was attacked as she swam between the flags. Donald Trump has suggested renaming ICE to NICE by putting the word national in front of Immigration and Customs Enforcement. The US president says people would then have to say NICE agents have deported a violent drug dealer. British TV star Jeremy Clarkson has revealed he's now in remission, and Kylie Minogue could end up performing at John Farnham's tribute show in September.
0: Go down to Banjo's and tuck into the new Ned Kelly pie. Baked fresh daily, hearty beef mince, bacon, tomato, a whole egg on top, and covered in delicious melted cheese. Legendary. Chilli, your sport now.
13: After falling silent for some time as Asava Radigalia was hobbled onto a stretcher, the MCG broke into applause as the Port Adelaide veteran was carried off the field with a heartbreaking knee injury. Power coach Josh Carr speaking after their loss to the Magpies.
15: Disappointing and flattening for him and his family and us as a footy club.
13: Collingwood defeated Port by 26 points. Carlton have now won 5 in a row. They defeated GWS by 23 points in Sydney. This afternoon, Richmond take on North Melbourne.
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17: A sunny one in Lonnie today. It's reaching 13 as the top for tomorrow. More sun continuing through, reaching 13 degrees. Scottsdale today, mostly sunny, top of 12 degrees with that temperature continuing into tomorrow as well. St Helens today, mostly sunny and 14 degrees as the top with a mostly sunny day on the way tomorrow as well.
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1: 79, 80, 83, oh, for 81, 82. 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
9: I'm John Fabris. A reduced federal fuel excise discount phases in for a month from July 1, meaning around 32 cents a litre relief drops to 16. Australia Institute economist Greg Jericho argues for more permanent measures.
10: The government could put a 25% tax on gas exports right now, raise $17 billion a year and use that money to help Australians with their cost of living.
9: A strong turnout for a swim off Sydney's Coogee Beach today in support of a survivor struck by a shark last weekend. Surf Life Savings' Ben Matthews addressed the gathering.
11: So fantastic to see so many people come out and start to regain some strength from the ocean today. That was one of the nicest swims I've personally had down at Coogee.
9: And it's the shortest day and longest night of the year across Australia. Astrophysicist Dr. Matt Agnew telling Nine, the further south, the shorter the amount of daylight.
12: So as far as the Australian cities go, Hobart is the one that's going to have the absolute shortest day.
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15: North Melbourne gets its first taste on the MCG this season up against Richmond. The Roos remain in the hunt for September action. Coach Alistair Clarkson says playing on the biggest stage adds excitement.
16: It's the cauldron of our game, great atmosphere, and that's where the big games in September are played.
15: Round 15 to wrap up at Marvel between St Kilda and the Western Bulldogs, while the Pies, Blues and Crows notch wins in yesterday's encounters. Australia stormed to a 98-run victory over the Netherlands at the Women's T20 World Cup. Beth Mooney producing a knock of 74 to propel the Aussies to 219. At the FIFA World Cup, Germany's clinched a 2-1 win over Ivory Coast, while the Netherlands breezed past Sweden 5-1. It's semi-finals day in the Super Netball. Adelaide Thunderbirds to battle the Melbourne Vixens for a spot in the decider. West Coast Fever hosts Melbourne Mavericks in their sudden death semi. And in golf, Wyndham Clark is sitting 7-under at the US Open with a commanding 6-shot lead heading into the final round. That's sport. I'm Harrison Preece.
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17: less than a kilometre from the airport.
18: Chilli's three-day forecast.
19: A sunny one in Lonnie today. It's reaching 13 as the top. For tomorrow, more sun continuing through, reaching 13 degrees. Scottsdale today, mostly sunny, top of 12 degrees with that temperature continuing into tomorrow as well. St Helens today, mostly sunny and 14 degrees as the top with a mostly sunny day on the way tomorrow as well.
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0: Brand new music from Justin Bieber, Speed Demon. It's here on Chilli, home of the hottest hits. Welcome to your Sunday afternoon. You're hanging out with Jackie Harvey across the next few hours for your Sunday. Hope it's been a great weekend for you guys so far. We are going to keep those tracks coming, though, to keep you up and about. Your weekend's not over yet. Homewrecker Samba. It's playing right up next on Chilli.
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2: It's been up to me to feed the horses, look after the Shetland ponies,
3: move the
2: electric fences, tear around on the bike, and look after the dogs and the cats, and just general.
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3: What? Is this
2: who
3: the
2: are
3: art?
2: Both pregnant.
3: You're very selective with
2: that. And a lot of native hens.
3: Even Noah couldn't stop that one.
1: It's Nick and Marcus for breakfast on Chilli. 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

0: 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It's here at Chilli, your home of the hottest hits. We've got the latest in news, sport and weather. 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
2: Good morning, I'm Ebony Ablett. A 29-year-old man's been arrested and charged with multiple offences after a crash in the early hours of this morning. A memorial service will be held in Ulverston today for Constable Keith Smith.
1: Delivering the local stories from the local voices that just simply can't get anywhere else.
2: Workers at the Liberty Bell Bay Manganese Smelter will continue to wait for definitive news. Work of our police officers in the north is being commended with a reduction in crime.
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9: I'm John Fabris-Rahn claims its closed oil shipping route, the Strait of Hormuz, over Israel. Strikes on Lebanon breaching the US peace pact. America refutes its closed. Analyst Alexandru Hudestinu tells Al Jazeera Iran's overplaying its hand.
10: Status of Iran in the international stage will decrease consistently to the pariah state. Nations will not want to deal with and increases the risk for tit for tat for Iranian shipping.
9: An extra month of discounted fuel excise covering July has been announced by the PM, but at half of what's been in place. The NRMA's Peter Khoury reminding us how the excise revenue funds roads.
11: We have roads that need to be maintained and upgraded. We have a horrible road toll in Australia.
9: And large areas of Western Europe's in the grip of a heat wave. Specialist Andrea Pedot is tracking the fallout.
12: When we have multiple days over 32 degrees, the body starts to feel exhausted. We start to see more people going to the emergency department or even dying.
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13: Let's head to the MCG, where at last check it's Richmond leading North Melbourne by a point in the second quarter. St Kilda looking forward to going toe-to-toe with the Western Bulldogs at Marvel. The Dogs have rattled some of the top sides during their recent run of form. Saints coach Ross Lyon says his squad is prepared for a scrap.
14: Clubs would expect that to happen at a high level. I think you've got three umpires. umpires. So, you know, so as long as it's in the spirit of the game. I just sit in the coach's box and eat my red snakes, right? So the Warriors get out there in the Coliseum.
13: The Storm looking to continue its climb up the NRL table when it takes on the Raiders at Amy Park. Adelaide Thunderbirds and Melbourne Vixens are on court playing for a spot in the Super Netball Grand Final. Ecuador and Curaçao have played out a goalless draw at the FIFA World Cup. Germany notching a 2-1 win over Ivory Coast, while the Netherlands defeated Sweden 5-1. In supercars, Cam Waters has secured pole position for this afternoon's race in Darwin, and Pecco Bagnaia has taken out the MotoGP sprint in Czechia. Aussie Jack Miller finishing in 14th. That's sport. I'm Harrison Preeb.
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0: A sunny one in Lonnie today. It's reaching 13 as the top. For tomorrow, more sun continuing through, reaching 13 degrees. Scottsdale today, mostly sunny, top of 12 degrees with that temperature continuing into tomorrow as well. St Helens today, mostly sunny and 14 degrees as the top, with a mostly sunny day on the way tomorrow as well.
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0: Good afternoon. You're on Chilly, home of the hottest hits. J-Hub's hanging out with you across your Sunday afternoon here for your Sunday sesh. Hope you are having a great afternoon. Enjoying the rest of the weekend while it lasts. The weekend, it isn't over just yet. We've still got Miley Cyrus to come. She's on, of course, celebrating that 20th Hannah Montana anniversary. He misses you. She released this one with that documentary that came out, Younger You, at plays next.
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0: Bit of John Mellencamp for your Sunday afternoon. Jack and Diane, it's here on Chilli, home of the hottest hits. J-Hubs, a Chrissy Sunday afternoon with more music to come. Benson Boone heading your way. Sorry, I'm here for someone else. It plays right up next on Chilli.
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0: You're on Chilly, home of the hottest hits, J-Harbs. Across your Sunday afternoon, that is just about where I leave it today. Enjoy the rest of your Sunday. I'll be back tomorrow to kick off your working week from 1. I'll see you guys there. No room.
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9: I'm John Fabris. America's vice president's off to Switzerland for peace talks with Iran, whose spokesman claims its shut oil transport waterway, the Strait of Hormuz, because of Israel still bombing Lebanon.
10: They have failed to fulfill their obligations, and this constitutes a clear violation of the ceasefire memorandum.
9: The US maintains the strait remains open. A discounted federal fuel excise is to remain through July at half of the current level. Peter Khoury from the NRMA pressing the message about the discount's potential implications for road funding and the death toll.
11: Higher than it was last year, and last year was terrible. That is the flip side to that decision to cut the excise.
9: And it's Australia's shortest day and longest night of the year, the winter solstice. Astrophysicist Matt Agnew telling Nine why longer daylight hours ahead don't instantly correspond with rising temperatures.
12: There's this sort of thermal lag. It will track that growth in the length of the day and it will start getting warmer, but it's not exactly at the coolest point yet.
1: Go down to Banjos and tuck into the new Ned
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15: AFL, where at last checked, North Melbourne is leading Richmond by 21 in the third quarter at the MCG. Western Bulldogs battle the Saints to close out round 15 at Marvel. The Dogs have piled on in excess of 120 points in their past three meetings with St Kilda, but coach Luke Beveridge says they'll be hard-pressed to continue that trend.
16: We hope that we bring our best and it's a real contest because the Saints were pretty impressive last week. That margin is fanciful for us, the way we're going.
15: Game 250 for Cam Munster when the Storm takes on the Raiders in their NRL encounter at Amy Park. Storm coach Craig Bellamy says the 5'8 joins elite company.
17: Guys have played 250, Smith, Slater, Cronk, Hoffman, Gaia and Jesse Bromwich, you know, and they're all basically legends of the game and certainly legends of our club.
15: Super Netball, it's the Adelaide Thunderbirds leading Melbourne Vixens by two in the third term in their major semi-final. And in supercars, Cam Waters has launched from pole in the final race of the weekend in Darwin. That's sport, I'm Harrison Preve.
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0: A sunny one in Lonnie today. It's reaching 13 as the top four. Tomorrow, more sun continuing through, reaching 13 degrees. Scottsdale today, mostly sunny, top of 12 degrees with that temperature continuing into tomorrow as well. St Helens today, mostly sunny and 14 degrees as the top with a mostly sunny day on the way tomorrow as well.
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2: I'm John Fabris. Israel, persisting with its bombing of Lebanon, has Iran claiming a violation of the US peace memorandum and prompting it to close the Strait of Hormuz. America's vice president hopped on a flight to Switzerland for follow-up peace talks.
3: What's going on in Lebanon despite the headlines? Things are actually getting better there. Things have calmed down a little bit.
2: A federal government fuel excise discount, albeit reduced by half, is to cover us through July. The NRMA's Peter Khoury noting the desire is for prices to eventually lower naturally because the excise funds roads.
4: We want to desperately get back to prices where they were before the war began without having to have to play with the excise amounts that are coming in.
2: And it's the winter solstice in Australia for the shortest day and longest night of the year. The Bureau of Meteorology's taken to social media explaining it's all about the Earth's tilt.
5: 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Solstices don't just change daylight. They help shape our seasons, temperatures and weather patterns.
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6: Full-time siren has sounded at the MCG. North Melbourne has defeated Richmond 73-48. Across town at Marvel, the Saints up by two over the Bulldogs a short time ago in the second quarter. Meanwhile, Asaba Radicalia has been hospitalised with a suspected ruptured patella tendon following Port Adelaide's 26-point loss to the Pies last night at the G. Teammates Jack Lukosius and Ewan McKinlay also hurt in the clash. Coach Josh Carr says the group needs to dust itself off and focus on the next challenge.
7: This is a big game with the showdown next week, so we need to rally, we need to get ourselves up. You know, we'll have a look at the Magpies tomorrow and reward the form there and bring those guys in.
6: 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In Super Netball, Adelaide Thunderbirds through to the grand final, defeating Melbourne Vixens 58-44. The Mavericks now face the winner of today's sudden death encounter between the Fever and Mavericks. And Aussie Cassie Porter is third at 12 under, heading into the final round of the Maya LP PGA Classic. That's sport. I'm Harrison Freed.
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8: It is getting to a low of 14. Overnight in Lonnie tonight, tomorrow, most cloudy conditions for 25. Stale tomorrow, possible shower reaching 22 for St Helens tonight. It's been to 15 degrees with showers on the way tomorrow.
9: It's like the first man.
10: You're about to hear things that can't be unheard.
11: I can't remember what I was talking about.
12: My lord. This is what it's like.
11: Oh my god.
12: Working with a ball of hair.
10: This is Moira and Big Trev.
13: That's actually pretty spot on.
11: Oh my god, you are so mean.
12: I am so
11: You're so mean.
12: You're a lovely ball of hair.
11: Am I?
12: Yes.
13: Trevor's the guy that won Big Brother with all the dreads.
12: Yeah. There you go. In case you are wondering, check him out.
14: A lot of hair.
12: There's a lot of hair.
14: Like a lot.
12: Yeah, there's like a very long dread.
13: It's like Hansel and Gretel. You can find him easy too.
14: Yeah.
12: It's like
14: Rapunzel.
12: Especially
14: with bread on the ground, yeah, I'll go eat it.
12: Anyway, we are going to talk about parents interfering with sporting games.
14: Yeah.
12: There's a woman who ran on the field because in the middle of a rugby game because her son was getting into a bit of a fight.
14: Hmm.
12: Something that maybe I've thought about doing when my children are playing soccer.
14: Mm.
12: Under 15s, of course, and under 10s. It's awkward if it was the under 10s.
14: My mum was like that.
12: Oh.
14: Always yelling from the sidelines. She got red carded in a grand final once.
12: I left a game because I was going to swing my handbag. I had some cans of Coke in it.
14: And you're just going to swing it around and cheer. That's all you're going to do.
12: That's exactly what I was going to do, hairy ball.
13: Cans of Coke and what?
11: What did you just call me?
13: Let's quickly move on.
11: Anyway, speaking of Red Bull, one of the smells that bring back regret. So my eldest son, he works at a life-saving club, yeah. And he left a half a can of Red Bull in the car. I jumped in the next morning, and then everything started flooding back.
14: Flooding back.
12: What is happening? Have a rest.
14: Yeah. We just started, but
11: I think I need a Red Bull.
13: Why don't we do the show and then have a rest in a whole hour from now?
12: Please.
11: I don't know.
13: Anyway, please enjoy.
11: Hairball.
13: This is Moira and Big Trev.

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1: When a child is in hospital, Ronald McDonald House gives their family a community of support, warm meals and a place to rest. Because when a child is sick or injured, family stays. And Ronald McDonald House stays with them.
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14: been friends like us. Working for the weekend. 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
0: This is Moira and Big Trev. Chilly.

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1: No, let's do it.
2: Okay, you know what's happening. We're going to take some calls. When we come back, John Edward is taking over, talking to dead people. Oh, this is going to give you chills.

0: The Swalsey Show is on around the country. We got psychic medium John Edward live in the studio with...
1: Hi, Claire.
2: Thank you for having me.
1: How can I help you, Claire? What's your question?
2: I would love to connect with my brother or my mother.
1: Okay, Claire, the first thing I'm going to tell you that I may not be able to directly connect with them specifically, but if you just keep your mind open to anything that's coming through, I'll pass that on to you. Claire, is there like a reference to somebody being a twin or having twins in the family? Because I'm seeing the sign of Gemini, and when I see the sign of Gemini, it makes me think twins, unless somebody actually is a Gemini.
2: There's no twins in the family, but my daughter and her cousin are often mistaken. For twins, and her cousin is my brother's little boy.
1: Got it. So they would be kind of being raised together, or they're kind of connected on the same level?
2: Yes, okay. Absolutely.
1: And then, Claire, is dad still living? Is your biological dad still living?
2: No, he's
1: okay.
2: not.
1: So that's the first place I need to start, because I'm getting the feeling of dad. So I want to acknowledge that there's a biological dad. Now, I know that whenever I use the word biological in a reading, that there's another energy that acts like a father figure, or you've had somebody else that I would see as being like that, whether that be an uncle or a grandfather, okay? So I know that there's another, or a stepdad, but there's another dad energy. Claire, did your brother pass by his own birthday, or did he pass by a holiday?
2: Not long after my birthday.
1: Okay, because I'm seeing my symbol that would make me feel like we want you to celebrate the date. We want you to celebrate the holiday. And then who had the quick and sudden passing where they were in and out? 1, 2, 3, 1, 2, 3.
2: My brother.
1: Okay, so I'm going to tell you, if your brother and your dad are the same like family, they're coming in together. I know that there's something about the 12th month, December, or the 12th of a month that they want me to highlight. And then is there some type of reference in front of you? If you look straight ahead from wherever you are to the right, like, is there something where you are in your house like that's of them?
2: Yes, there's a lot of his things, yes.
1: Okay, and did you recently, not recently, in the last few weeks, were you basically saying, like, I need to go through some of this stuff to see what I want to keep and what I want to alleviate?
2: Yeah.
1: Okay.
2: Yeah, it was.
1: So I feel like there's something there that's got a memorabilia kind of a feeling. So, like, something that you have a very sentimental value to, not a financial value. Here's the thing that they feel about, like, stuff. Whatever you don't want to keep or can't keep because it's taking up space, I always tell people, take photos of it because it still has the symbolic representation of what it means for you if it's keeping up that space. And then I know that there's a, I don't know if somebody had like a narcotic issue. Did somebody have a reaction to medication?
2: Yes.
1: Okay, because I'm feeling like there's a like a medication like reaction. Just know that this would be their way of coming in. I don't want you to feel alone, though. So the ultimate feeling that I'm having is that you feel like you're alone in your family, and they don't want you to feel like you're alone.
2: Oh, you're going to make me cry. Thank you so much.
0: Thank you, Claire.
2: Because that makes a lot of sense to me. Thank you.
0: Appreciate your call. Thank you. When you know how you're talking about the memorabilia, right? Mm-hmm. And they know. Like, do they know? Do people, when they pass over, does spirit care if you, like, just, like... do a funeral or do the ashes? Do they get caught up in those types of things?
1: They don't have the ego. They don't have the human ego of caring about that.
0: Okay.
1: But they do care about what we care about.
0: So okay.
1: So whatever it is that's going to help us navigate our grief and loss.
0: Yes.
1: They care about that.
0: Okay. Wow. That's really.
1: So
0: not,
1: I mean, okay. I had a funny moment where somebody had they were cremated.
0: Yeah.
1: And there was a family battle over the ashes.
0: Yeah.
1: And it was like literally like a custody battle going over.
0: Over the ashes.
1: Over the ashes.
0: Nothing surprised me when it comes to, you know, taking things after someone passes away. Okay, we're going to take a break. We're going to do more calls in just a second.
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0: Just head to Chili's Instagram each morning and cast your vote for the track you want to hear. 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
1: Bring back the rack off. 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
1: They and obviously couldn't swear on the show.
3: What's going on? 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Rack off.
2: Do you know how rack off actually came around?
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2: 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Often paired with the nonsensical addition, hairy legs. Rack off, hairy legs.
1: Yeah, righto. Great. Rack off, hairy legs.
2: You know what I call hairy legs. Like Chewbacca. Try and talk their language.
0: It's Nick and Marcus for breakfast on Chilli. 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
0: 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Chilli. 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

0: 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We know local news matters to you.
1: Good morning, I'm Ebony Ablett. A 29-year-old man's been arrested and charged with multiple offences after a crash in the early hours of this morning. A memorial service will be held in Ulverston today for Constable Keith Smith.
0: Delivering the local stories from the local voices that just simply can't get anywhere else.
1: Workers at the Liberty Bell Bay Manganese Smelter will continue to wait for definitive news. Work of our police officers in the north is being commended with a reduction in crime.
0: Chilli, part of the community across Launceston and the northeast, and leaders in local.
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1: Nico, with mum and her partner away, I've been looking after the farm. 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
2: What? Is this the ark? You're very selective with
1: and a lot of native hens.
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0: It's Nick and Marcus for breakfast on Chilli. 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
0: Just head to Chili's Instagram each morning and cast your vote for the track you want to hear. 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Thanks to Blue Gum Loans. 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
1: Good morning, I'm Ebony Ablett. A 29-year-old man's been arrested and charged with multiple offences after a crash in the early hours of this morning. A memorial service will be held in Ulverston today for Constable Keith Smith.
0: Delivering the local stories from the local voices that just simply can't get anywhere else.
1: Workers at the Liberty Bell Bay Manganese Smelter will continue to wait for definitive news. Work of our police officers in the north is being commended with a reduction in crime.
0: Chilli, part of the community across Launceston and the northeast, and leaders in local.
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1: Good morning, I'm Ebony Ablett. A 29-year-old man's been arrested and charged with multiple offences after a crash in the early hours of this morning. A memorial service will be held in Ulverston today for Constable Keith Smith.
0: Delivering the local stories from the local voices that just simply can't get anywhere else.
1: Workers at the Liberty Bell Bay Manganese Smelter will continue to wait for definitive news. The work of our police officers in the north is being commended with a reduction in crime.
0: Chilli, part of the community across Launceston and the northeast, and leaders in local.
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0: Just head to Chili's Instagram each morning and cast your vote for the track you want to hear. 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
6: Good morning, I'm Ebony Applett. Coming up in your national news this hour, the grandmother of missing South Australian boy Gus Lamont breaks her silence. But first, in your local news, it's been a busy weekend for our fireys, with several fires across the north and the northeast. Two fires at Winnerley are keeping crews busy. The TFS says $400,000 worth of damage was caused at a property on the Tasman Highway on Saturday night. That fire deemed accidental. A second also at Winnerley reported to authorities just after two yesterday afternoon, also deemed to be accidental. A fire at a Scottsdale property and a Ravenswood unit over the weekend determined to have been deliberately lit. Anyone with information about those is asked to contact police either directly or anonymously via Crime Stoppers. Preparations are being carried out in Tasmania for H5 avian flu, which is inflicting a heavy toll on wildlife and poultry overseas. Western Australia has recorded Australia's first detection in testing on a migratory seabird. Tasmania's Premier remains hopeful we can keep it out of our state.
7: This is an important wake-up call for the nation, for Tasmania, but we have been preparing for some time, and Tasmania needs to guard against its relative pest and disease-free status, of which we've maintained for decades.
6: Jeremy Rockcliffe there. Three black spots across the north will receive upgrades as part of a national funding round. A roundabout will be installed at Goulburn and Simbatea Streets at Georgetown to reduce the risk of angle collisions, with traffic islands to be installed at Greens Beach Road and Kelly's Lookout Road at Beaconsfield to make the intersection less conspicuous and reduce the risk of collisions. Meanwhile, a traffic island and a footpath link will be constructed at Emu Bay Road and Western Street in Deloraine. A panel of local stakeholders recommending the upgrades. And local students are encouraged to feed their inner bookworms, with the 2026 Premier's Reading Challenge kicking off today. The challenge invites Tasmanian kids from kinder to year 12 to set and beat their own personal reading goals and develop positive habits all at their own pace. It runs until the 30th of August.
1: All your industrial plastic, including Perspex, acrylic and nylon sheeting, all under one roof, at Thomas Parker, Holbrook Street, Invermay. Chile National News Now.
0: Morning, I'm Britt Aylin. The grandmother of a South Australian boy who vanished from his family's remote property has broken her silence, rejecting the police theory that Gus Lamont died in an accident and she buried his body at their outback homestead. Josie Murray hasn't been charged, telling Seven the detective's claims don't stack up.
8: When it's so dry and dusty like that, there's no way you can bury something without leaving evidence that the ground has been disturbed. And the amount of searching that went on, you would see signs of someone being buried.
0: Speculations mounting that Sir Keir Starmer will resign as British Prime Minister later today as he faces growing pressure from within his own party. US President Donald Trump's acting like it's already happened, posting on socials that Starmer failed on energy and immigration, but he wishes him well. And around 3,000 people are set to bear all this morning for the nude solstice swim in Hobart. The ritual skinny dip celebrates the winter solstice, welcoming back the light after the longest night of the year.
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0: To sport now, and a tough day at the office for the Tigers in a 73-48 defeat to the Roos at the MCG. Richmond failed to fire an attack, landing just six goals. Coach Adam Uze admitting it was a frustrating watch.
9: Yep, just went through that with the boys just before. It was just a really frustrating game. Yeah, starting a game with allowing 48 uncontested marks or whatever it was in the first quarter sort of set the tone for what the game was going to be.
0: Australia's completed a whitewash of its T20 series against Bangladesh with a 7-wicket win in Game 3. Set 110 for victory, our boys reached the target with 9 overs to spare. Mitch Marsh named player of the match. And the FIFA World Cup continues with Spain downing Saudi Arabia 4-0 this morning. Belgium is now up against Iran. That's the latest in news and sport. I'm Britt Aylin.
1: Chile, real-time traffic.
10: Drive with some caution this morning as there is plenty of frost around and some patchy fog. The Midland Highway sees a little bit of traffic outbound just after Wellington Street in South Lonnie. All our major arterials are looking sensational in and out of the CBD. 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
1: 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Explore Snowy River Launceston's full range at 6 Gaddy Street Western Junction, less than a kilometre from the airport. Chile's three-day forecast.
11: Your Launceston weather forecast for today. It is currently 0.0 degrees. It feels like minus 2.8, and I would agree with that. Top of 13 on the way, however. Frosty then sunny day, partly cloudy, and please be careful out on the roads and generally just any surface. It is very, very icy. Tomorrow we do have some showers, 70% chance, top of 13 there, and Wednesday mostly sunny with a top of 13 also.
12: Top of 11 and mostly sunny expected today in Scottsdale. Areas of frost and patchy fog this morning as well. As Marcus said, drive carefully and walk carefully wherever you go. Everywhere is uncertain as to the reliability of if you'll make it to the other side. And we're talking walking here because it's dangerous. Drops to 13 for you Tuesday and Wednesday. Possible shower tomorrow. Mostly sunny Wednesday. It is currently sitting at 3 degrees, apparently.
11: And a balmy 3.4 in St Helens with a top of 14. Areas of frost, patchy morning fog about the higher ground, some lighter winds coming through as well. Tomorrow is a guaranteed day of rain for your Tuesday. Top of 13 there, and Wednesday mostly sunny with a top of 14.
1: In a world of chaos, two legendary heroes were sent to bring peace and order to the planet. We couldn't afford them. So we're settling for the next best thing. Or what was available anyway. It's Nick and Marcus for breakfast on Chile.
12: Welcome on in. 7 minutes past six. Nick and Marcus back for another week. Wrapping up another month as well. I think this is the last month of the last week of the month.
11: Yeah.
12: I believe, which is,
11: as we speak, Nico, down in Hobart at the winter solstice morning swim.
12: Yikes.
11: They are out there nude as nude.
12: Yeah.
11: Getting out there. I don't know how cold it is in Hobart right now, but I can tell you it's not warm enough to be doing what they're doing right now.
12: Any guy out there, prepare for a conversion. Conversions are happening this morning.
11: There's going to be thousands of very happy women running out there.
12: There's going to be a lot.
11: And you'll never know which one are actually women.
12: Yeah, exactly. You're going to have a lot of guys. You're going to have a lot of guys with high-pitched voices saying, I swear it's shrinkage. I swear I have one. It's somewhere down there.
11: Like, horrible.
12: Let me hold my breath. No, it's not popping out. That's my belly button. Mate, I got to tell you, first thing in the morning, it is that cold that my car frosted up entirely.
11: Yeah.
12: It is like, it's just like its own snow mountain this morning.
11: We've got a double garage and Flick's like parked down the middle of both sides.
12: Yeah.
11: So she's got like, her car's nice and toasty inside the double garage.
12: She's got the
11: dominance.
12: Mine's
11: sitting out in the carport, which is outdoors. Iced over.
12: Yeah. Hey, did you struggle to get your car door open? Because I did.
11: I heard a crunch when I did.
12: Yeah.
11: Just that snap of ice coming off of it.
12: I didn't have to place a foot on the door to, like, reef it open. But there was some struggle with getting it open this morning. Also, can I say, I thought I was highly advanced in, like, preparing for the morning. I put a towel on my windscreen to make sure the frost only goes on the towel.
11: Yes.
12: Stiff as a board.
11: Yeah.
12: I mean, Aladdin could surf on that.
11: Yeah.
12: Rip that off, put it in the back. The problem was on the inside because my car, like, it just, like, there's, like, some sort of dew on the front of the car on the inside.
11: On the inside.
12: It frosted up on the inside.
11: Oh, I don't reckon your car's airtight. I reckon you've got a bit of a leak there, bud.
12: I reckon I've got a leak as well. Or I need a dehumidifier in the car.
11: In the car.
12: And if I need one of those, I may as well get a lava lamp and just deck it out. Get like a Persian rug or something as well.
11: Oh, buddy.
12: Struggle Street this morning.
11: That's a rough way to wake up.
12: Well, let's wake up the right way with heat waves.
11: Yes.
12: Get warm and toasty. Glass Animals, good morning.

0: morning, Nick and Marcus, chilly breakfast. For your Monday, 6:15, we are back well and truly, and the phone lines are well and truly open, 633-15901, where I think we've got Nico. Good morning, Nico.
1: How you going, guys?
2: Good, mate.
0: Good. What's going on with you?
1: No, Mark, I haven't spoken to both of you at the same time for quite a while.
2: No.
0: Haley's Comet comes around a lot more frequently.
2: Yeah, I don't want to point fingers, mate, but this might be on you.
1: Me?
2: Yeah.
0: Yep.
2: If you don't call in.
0: I'm pointing my big fat frozen finger at you right
2: now. He's been back from Japan for a while, mate.
0: Oh, Nico and I have chatted.
2: Yeah.
1: We have.
2: Yeah.
1: I am in Hobart. I only come up to Launceston once a week, so I've only got that 3-hour window in which to speak to you guys.
2: No, fair enough.
0: I get you loud and clear, Nico. What's been going on, brother?
1: Not a great deal, mate. You were talking about the solstice swim down in Hobart this morning.
2: Yeah.
0: Did you do it?
1: I can't. I'm up here for work. But it wasn't as cold as you guys are saying it is here in Launceston down there this morning when I left. I left at 4.
2: Yeah.
1: My car looked nice over, but it was bloody cold.
2: Yeah.
1: My old man, he lives in Devonport. He come down last night, but he's still doing the swim with his partner this morning.
0: No way. Do you reckon...
2: How old's your old man?
1: He'd be... It's his birthday yesterday. He's 68.
2: Good for
0: him. Oh, not bad. And doing salsa swims. Jeez, good for the health.
2: Yes. We're whinging about getting into our cars.
0: I mean, we are little girls. Yeah. That qualifies.
1: He's talking about the shrinkage too, because I don't think I'd love to do it, but at the best of times, I'm a grower, not a shower.
2: Yeah.
0: Yeah, that's what we all say as well. Yeah. I swear.
1: Cold, like, no. No.
0: Have you
1: way.
0: Done it? You've never done the solstice swim then?
1: I've done it. I'd like to, but like I said, I'm a grower, not a shower, so in the cold it's going to be even worse.
2: Here's the thing. I don't think that particular crowd of people care so much about that. I think that, like, I hate to be that guy, but I think there's all shapes and sizes down there, mate. I think you'd be surprised.
1: Probably.
2: Yeah.
1: I suppose no one's looking at either, are they? They're not looking at each other.
2: No. God, no.
0: No, it's like the urinals. Like, you've got that unspoken law.
2: But there's always that one guy at the urinals, I'm telling you now.
0: Don't we all peep? Like, we all peep. We got peripheral
2: Turns
0: vision.
2: Turns out Nick's that guy.
1: You're 5-1-3-5 rule in the urinal.
0: What's the 1-3? Oh,
2: you leave a gap.
0: Yeah.
2: Yeah.
0: I call it Collingwood's teeth.
2: Yeah.
0: Always leave gaps. Hey, Nico, can you warm us up with a nice warm joke, please?
1: Well, I didn't have one, but when you mentioned Collingwood just then, I have got a good one for Collingwood.
0: Bring it on. We love those.
1: Collingwood have started giving away tea towels at all their games for their supporters.
2: Oh, yeah.
1: But, the Collingwood supporters, they're not the brightest people in society, are they?
0: No, so
2: no.
1: They come up with a list of instructions. Step one is wrap tea towel around elbow. Step two is break glass. Step three, hot wire the car. Step four, drive home.
2: Supporters' cars, then. The opposition supporters' cars.
0: And that's just their junior merch pack.
2: Oh.
1: Cars who's not theirs.
2: Yeah.
1: Not their car. Stop for grabs.
0: Got to get home somehow. Nico, thank you very much, brother. You have a great week, all right?
1: You too, guys.
0: Stay away from
2: that
0: cold water.
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0: 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That's inevitable.
1: You guys had a robot bring out your ball and then self-destruct because it looked down at its shirt. Oh, no, I'm going for Richmond Tigers. Blow up, sequence engaged.
2: In 3, 2.
1: Yeah, man, it's not worth living anymore. Hey, Danny, what do you got a joke for us?
2: I do. So I went to this protest over the weekend.
1: Ah.
2: And the chant was, what do we want? A cure for obesity. When do we want it? After dinner. That'll do.
3: Daniel. That'll do.
1: What a great way to wrap up a stand-up. That'll do. Thanks for having me.
2: That'll do.
1: Thanks, Daniel. Have a great day, brother.
2: Oh, see you too, guys. Always have a good one.
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15: Good morning, I'm Ebony Applett. Coming up in your national news this morning, red alerts issued as a heatwave sweeps through Europe. But first, in your local news this half hour, a Georgetown woman has died after a crash at Hillwood on Friday Friday afternoon. Two vehicles colliding on the Batman Highway near the intersection of Craigburn Road. The Hyundai driver was pronounced dead at the scene. The driver of the other vehicle involved is being treated at the Launceston General Hospital for his injuries. Investigations are ongoing into the cause of the crash. $100,000 worth of damage has been caused to a unit at Ravenswood after it was deliberately set on fire over the weekend. The unit in a condemned block on Warring Street going up in flames in the early hours of yesterday morning, deemed to have been deliberately lit. Anyone with information is asked to contact police or Crime Stoppers. Tasmania is fortifying against the H5 avian flu detected for the first time in Australia in a seabird in WA. Commonwealth funding for protective measures was announced last year for Hobart Zoo and Aquarium, Tassie Devils at Cradle Sanctuary, East Coast Nature World and Truwana Wildlife Park. Our Premier is asking us all to keep an eye out.
0: I urge Tasmanians to dial the 1-800-675-888 number. They spot a number of birds that appear to be dead.
15: And more than 100 people have attended a community meeting over the weekend against the proposed new AI data centre at Longreach near Georgetown. The group saying the community wasn't consulted and they don't want the artificial intelligence data centre built there. On its website, Thermos, who is behind the development, says it will support a local workforce of more than 100 full-time employees. The development application can be viewed and responded to on the Georgetown Council website until the 29th of June, in a week's time. Your Look at Today's National News and your Sport Check are both coming up next.
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9: Morning, I'm Britt Aylin. The grandmother of missing South Australian boy Gus Lamont has described police allegations against her as ludicrous. Detectives have speculated the four-year-old died accidentally and that Josie Murray buried his body. The 75-year-old hasn't been charged, telling Seven the police theory makes no sense.
16: To think that I could actually go out there and do something like that, to think that I would be stupid enough to do it is ludicrous. And to think that I could face up to the trauma of doing that would also be ridiculous.
9: Allies of Sir Keir Starmer believe the British Prime Minister could resign from the top job as soon as today to make way for rival leader Andy Burnham. Parts of Europe have sweltered through heatwave conditions at the weekend, with red alerts issued for major cities in France, Italy and Spain. And a new survey has found almost 40% of Aussies plan to use AI to prepare their tax returns, according to Compare Club. But experts warn the technology may return inaccurate information that could land you in strife with the ATO.
14: Go down to Banjo's and tuck into the new Ned Kelly pie. Baked fresh daily, hearty beef mince, bacon, tomato, a whole egg on top, and covered in delicious melted cheese. Legendary.
17: Chili, your sport now.
9: In sport, the Saints have been stung in a 22-point defeat to the Dogs at Marvel Stadium. Co-captain Jack Sinclair, Tom De Koning and Rowan Marshall all battling injuries. Coach Ross Lyons provided an update on the star trio.
18: We think Sinclair's a calf. There's speculation about an Achilles. I'm not in a position to comment any further except to say they think it's more calf. And I spoke to him and then Rowan should be fine and Tedeko's precaution and that's where it sits.
9: And Serena Williams has been granted a singles wild card at Wimbledon. The 23-time Grand Slam champ has taken the final ladies' singles slot at the tournament, which kicks off in a week's time. She'd already secured an entry to play in the doubles with her sister Venus. And that is the latest in news and sport. I'm Britt Aylin.
14: Chile, real-time traffic.
19: Plenty of frost around this morning, so drive with some caution as our roads are very icy. Absolutely no dramas on our major arterials in and out of the CBD. That being said, the West Tamar Highway is a touch slow in patches outbound through Riverside. Want that big deal feeling? You can. This Prime Day, with big savings on beauty, fitness, fashion and more, you'll feel like a big deal. Don't miss Prime Day, July 7 to 13. I'm Cam. More traffic soon on Chilli, your home of the hottest hits.
14: Preparing for the cold from New Haven.
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21: Your lawn system weather forecast for today. It is now -0.3 degrees. It's getting colder. Yikes. Top of 13 today. Frosty, then sunny day. Partly cloudy. Areas of frost about the and some fog about this morning as well. And just keep an eye out for that black ice on the roads and on the general footpaths as well. Very, very slippery out there, guys. Be careful. Showers tomorrow. Top of 13 degrees. And Wednesday, mostly sunny with a top of 13 also.
1: Taking a look in Scottsdale. Top of 11. It's going to be mostly sunny with areas of frost and patchy fog this morning. Tomorrow, possible shower in top of 13 with a mostly sunny Wednesday. Top of 13. It is currently sitting at 3 degrees, although it feels like -1. Brace yourself.
21: Same for St. Helens, 3 with a -1.8 there on a feeling. Top of 14 degrees to look forward to, however. Areas of morning frost, patchy morning fog about the higher ground. Tomorrow we do have rain with a top of 13 degrees there, and Wednesday mostly sunny with a top of 14.
1: 20 minutes to 7. You got Nick and Marcus, all thanks to Country Club Tasmania. Let's battle it out.
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24: You gotta fight!
1: We are back with a brand new Spicy Single, all thanks to Blue Gum Loans. Dream big with Blue Gum Loans, your future just got funded. Where Marcus picks a song, I pick a song, they go head-to-head on the Instagram story. If you're not following it yet, go follow it. Because there's a bunch more there. Also, yep, there's a secret as to who's coming up later on in the show. If you follow the Instagram, who's coming up? The special
21: we
1: guest.
21: We have a very special guest today.
1: You might find that at the Instagram story, but also the Spicy Single. Now, the most voted song gets played at the end of the show, along with the secret guest. Nah, in the last third of the show, really, the secret guest will appear. What song did you play?
21: Well, Nick, now that I'm starting to settle into Launceston and starting to feel very much at home and making the place feel like my own, it's my own little patch of Babylon.
1: Ah. And if you want-

0: Benson Boone hinting at some brand new music on the TikTok. Mr. Electric Blue, Chilli Breakfast, Nick and Marcus. 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You can score yourself 10 free movement classes there. We're going to announce a winner again tomorrow.
1: We are.
0: Which is going to be very exciting, and a video is going to drop tomorrow as well.
1: Yeah.
0: I believe a VR experience, if you want a little hint.
2: Oh, yeah.
0: Yeah, we had some fun. But right now, let's update ya.
2: Yes! Give me that news.
0: I want that donut. All right, let's get that donut.
2: I want 100 news.
0: Well, I'll give it to you.
1: Do it.
0: All right, don't hold your breath.
1: Okay.
0: But what I'll tell you is we're wondering, where's Kevin Costner when you need him?
1: Because, you know, I ask this every day.
0: Really?
1: Where is K. Cost when you need him?
0: Well, let me tell you, because it's been a tough period for dendrophiles, which is a fancy word for tree lovers, if you didn't know.
1: Okay, didn't.
0: First, the Sycamore Gap tree in Hadrian's Wall in northeast England.
1: Is it Hadrian or Hadrian's Wall?
0: Hadrian. That's a good way. Yeah, Hadrian.
1: Yeah, it's Hadrian's Wall.
0: Have you been there?
1: No, I know of it.
0: Oh, friends on Facebook?
1: Yes.
0: Oh, good.
1: Yeah.
0: That's a plus five friends, I think,
1: yeah,
0: if you get a Hadrian's Wall on there.
1: Slipped into their DMs.
0: Nice work. That's Hadrian's bonus wall. Points. It's in northeast England, and it was felled in 2023 by two blokes on a moronic mission during a storm. The pair was sentenced last year, though the question why they did remains a mystery. And now Sherwood Forest Major Oak, the 1,200-year-old giant said to have sheltered Robin Hood, has carked it.
1: That's so sad.
0: So, bad news for Kevin Costner.
1: And K. Cost, who was Robin Hood, has kicked off.
0: Well, his tree, we're wondering where he is. He was in that tree and now it's got felled.
1: Yeah.
0: That's down to two centuries of admiring visitors loving it sick by compacting the soil so much that the rain couldn't reach its roots. So much foot traffic goes around this tree.
1: Yeah.
0: The roots can't breathe.
1: Yeah.
0: Unlike the Sycamore Gap tree, though, which is showing some more signs of a second life, there is no such hope for the oak. It will continue to stand up for dead for years to come. But we might have to make do with some genetic offshoots, actually. There could be some genetic offshoots.
1: Okay.
0: So that's
1: still
0: doing
1: very
0: good news.
1: Sad.
0: That's depressing for Robin Hood.
1: Just leave the trees alone.
0: Who's gonna steal from the rich to give to the poor now? I don't know anyone. Is it that Elon Musk? Is he going to do it?
1: Let's be honest, K-Cost was not doing anything about it.
0: No. that guy's terrible.
3: News, sport and weather. No, I love him. Anytime at chillifm.com.au.
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0: Corona, the rhythm of the night here on Chilli Breakfast, all thanks to Country Club Tasmania. 6331 5901. We got Lorinda for our morning. Good morning, Lorinda. What's going on?
1: I just wanted to congratulate you boys.
2: Oh.
0: Of course, we'll take it.
2: Yeah. What hang for? On, that's loaded. What for?
1: Well, I heard you last week saying how you can't get through a weather update being serious.
0: Oh, yeah. Yeah.
2: We did it today.
1: Well, you've achieved that this morning.
0: Yep. Lorinda, we need that one for the bosses. We'll play that one back and we'll hopefully they give us a raise for getting through. Yeah.
1: Well, that was my fingers for you.
0: And you actually enjoyed that thorough explanation of the weather with a cack in it?
1: Well, I did, but I do actually enjoy you cacking a bit more, but...
0: Hey, Lorinda, you
2: it's
0: said
2: nice.
0: It.
2: It's nice. Weather shouldn't be taken too seriously. Unless no. It's black ice, then it's serious.
0: Yeah, then it hits a fan.
2: Yeah.
0: I was about to say something else. Quickly had to auto-correct myself. Well, Lorinda, we're taking it back to the old days then. You're the voice of the people. We'll
2: That's
0: take
2: it.
0: That one.
2: We'll
0: to
2: never
0: bosses.
2: Be serious again. Thank you so much for the feedback. We love it.
0: Your words.
1: Not a problem. Not a problem at all.
0: Lorinda, thank you very much for your call, mate. You have a great day, all right? Stay safe out there.
1: You too, boys.
2: See ya.
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0: in with the squatters.
1: Right.
0: So he basically just infiltrates,
1: yep,
0: camps out in there. They can't do anything about it.
1: He's
0: and his whole sole purpose is to be as irritable and annoying as possible to the point where the squatters leave.
1: How do you be more irritable
0: than a squatter? That? I know. This guy must be next level. He actually sits down and has a brief with the property owners before he goes in. Yep. He gets an understanding of what's going on, who's in the property, understands the property, and he gives them an understanding of what he's about to go and do.
1: Does he have a
0: And he will get them out of there. He's basically Dog the Bounty Hunter.
1: Yep.
0: But a squatter hunter.
1: So does he have like a bag of equipment? Like, does he have tambourines and just like a kazoo and stuff? Like, that would get me out.
0: He must just play Wonderwall on repeat.
1: Yeah. This is like, you're 100% right. It's like in a guitar shop when all you play, like if you're testing out a new car, yeah, Stairway to Heaven.
0: Yeah.
1: That's the way out.
0: That's it. I don't know. And this would put him in a very dangerous spot because some of these people would be quite aggressive.
1: Yeah.
0: Like, this is not a safe job and a not safe undertaking.
1: Is there a camera crew?
0: Well, I believe there's... I don't know if he's using just like a...
1: A chest cam or something.
0: Yeah, chest cam or something like that. Yeah, yeah, but he's videoing the experience. So he's an anti-squatter activist.
1: Aren't I on MTV? What's going on here?
0: I just wish this guy was around when we were having the same issue, to be honest. As dumb as it sounds,
1: yep,
0: I would have asked him.
1: This is going to be the strangest Big Brother I've ever seen. Squatter's Big Brother. Imagine the Big Brother house, but one of them's a squatter and you've got to guess who it is.
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11: Good morning, I'm Ebony Ablett. Coming up in your national news this half hour, Aussie is set to drop billions of dollars on end of financial year bargains. But first, in your local news, two accidental and two deliberately lit fires have left authorities busy across the region this weekend. Two fires at Winnaleah determined to have been accidental, one late on Saturday night causing around $400,000 worth of damage, another yesterday afternoon causing around $20,000 damage to a home. Meantime, a fire at Scottsdale reported to authorities before midday yesterday has been determined to have been deliberately lit. Another at a Ravenswood unit, also arson, in a block of units that have been condemned and targeted by arsonists recently at Warring Street. Anyone with information is asked to contact police. The state government is marking 300 days back in office by celebrating what it sees as achievements within the last 100 days and releasing a plan for the next 100. The Premier highlighting items such as free public transport, health infrastructure and tourism achievements. The opposition, though, highlighting the last few weeks of drama, including the resignation of two ministers and last week's censure motion on the Premier.
15: Premier Rockliffe thinks he's delivered over the last 100 days. He's more out of touch than I thought.
11: Three black spots on northern roads will receive updates as part of a national funding round. Greens Beach Road and Kelly's Lookout Road at Beaconsfield will see traffic islands installed, with Georgetown to receive a roundabout at Cimetière and Goulburn Streets, both to reduce the risk of angle collisions. A traffic island at footpath links will also be constructed at Western Street and Emu Bay Road at Deloraine. And around 3,000 people are about to bear all running into the water at Long Beach in Sandy Bay for the annual Dark Mofo Nude Solstice Swim. It's around 2 degrees down south at the moment. The water, though, expected to be around 10 degrees warmer. The event marking the end of the longest night of the year and the end of Dark Mofo for 2026.
14: 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Now.
16: Morning, I'm Britt Aylin. First to the UK, where speculation's mounting that Sir Keir Starmer will resign later today. The British Prime Minister is facing growing pressure from within his own party. While US President Donald Trump's acting like it's already happened, posting on social media that Starmer failed on energy and immigration, but he wishes him well. As the end of June nears, end of financial year sales were only set to ramp up. This week tipped to see deals peak, with Aussies expected to drop around $10.7 billion at the checkout. Matt Bowen from ING's told Seven many are still hunting bargains.
17: We are seeing Aussies being a little bit more cautious this year. About $10.7 billion is the number that Roy Morgan has predicted for the 2026 sales season. It's up financially, but actually down if you adjust for inflation, and only about one in four Aussies are planning on shopping the sales this year.
16: And thousands will be stripping off in the next 10 or so minutes for the Nude Solstice Swim in Hobart. The ritual skinny dip celebrates the winter solstice, welcoming back the light after the longest night of the year.
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16: In sport, it was fifth time lucky for the Tasmania Devils VFLW side, recording their first win against Sandringham yesterday. The dominant 25-point victory lifting the club from the bottom of the ladder. While in the men's game, it was another celebration, the Devils taking out their opponents by 36 points. It was their seventh match win of the season. And another captain's knock from Marcus Bontempelli in the Bulldogs' 83-61 win over St Kilda at Marvel. The Bont finished with 34 disposals, 13 clearances and kicked a superb goal. Dogs coach Luke Beveridge says the skipper shrugged off the swarming Saints.
18: Thought the skipper again for us, he week to week, you know, he'll get sat on. I think we had some different things in place. He really worked it over, but he was influential.
16: And that is the latest in news and sport. I'm Britt Aylin.
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19: Drive with caution as there is plenty of black ice around on our roads. Our major arterials are in great shape in and out of the CBD. The intersection of Hobart Road and West Meadows Link is becoming quite congested in all directions in Kings Meadows, and Brisbane and York Street in the CBD are seeing the usual traffic building. 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
20: 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Chilli's three-day forecast.
0: Your Launceston weather forecast for today, currently sitting at minus 0.2 degrees with a top of 13 on the way. Partly cloudy day, areas of frost and a chance of fog about this morning. Black ice on the roads and on the pavement, so please be careful. Showers easing tomorrow for your Tuesday, top of 13 degrees, and your Wednesday mostly sunny with a top of 13.
1: Top of 11 in Scottsdale. Expect a mostly sunny day with areas of frost and patchy fog this morning. Tomorrow, top of 13 and a possible shower with a mostly sunny top of 13 Wednesday. Sitting at 3 degrees right now.
0: Sitting at...
1: Sorry, I lost breath.
0: Wow.
1: I lost so much breath, I don't know how.
0: Oh, dear. Currently 2 degrees in St. Helens, top of 14 about. Areas of morning frost, patchy morning fog about the high ground and lighter winds coming through. Tomorrow we do have a top of 13 degrees, a very rainy day for your Tuesday, and your Wednesday will be mostly sunny with a top of 14.
21: 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Australia.
0: 14.
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0: 14 degrees.
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0: At the top.
21: And inventing ultrasound. And boldly asking the question.
0: What?
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0: It was 14.
21: Now, prepare yourselves for the greatest discovery of all. It's Nick and Marcus for breakfast on Chilli.
1: All thanks to Country Club Tasmania. Welcome on in if you've just joined us. It's just past 20 minutes to 8. We're on the way. We're going to have a chat to Ursula Carlson. She's going to have a fatty on a yacht.
0: Her title, not ours.
1: Yeah, she said it. She said it. We're just repeating what she said. And she allows it because it's her comedy tour. It's going down to Hobart Rest Point Centre. We're going to talk more about the details on the way with her. Very excited for that on the way from the top of 8. Have a look outside, by the way. Look how beautiful that sky
0: stunning.
1: Is. That looks beautiful.
0: Absolutely stunning.
1: The clouds are like pink. They're like fairy floss right now.
0: It is. It's
1: flying
0: quite beautiful,
1: fairy floss.
0: Nick.
1: Oh, my gosh.
0: I'm glad that we can share this moment.
1: We always miss moments like these, don't we? We always walk out of here and somehow the sun has risen.
0: Yeah. We walk out like little mole men from our studio. We walk into the sun and we go,
1: And we're so pale that everyone often looks at us like we're Gollum.
0: Yeah, like jellyfish.
1: That is usually the case when we're eating raw fish on the side of the street.
0: Wriggling.
1: Look, on the way as well, if you've got a movie quote, most iconic movie quote, if you've got your favourite, 633-1590-1, we got double passes to Village Cinemas Launceston. If you do have your favourite movie quote, locked and loaded, ready to go, because we want to hear it from you. But we asked a question on the Facebook as well, and we'll get to those on the way next.
0: Potato.
1: Potato.
0: Boil them, mash them, stick them in a stew. Great.
1: Great, great. Is that Irish?
0: What?
1: Great Irish.
0: What do you mean? Oh,
1: Metro Station, good morning.

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0: Breakfast. Now, Ursula Carlson, she's going to be at Rest Point Entertainment Centre July 3rd and 4th. Very exciting. You've probably seen her on Have You Been Paying Attention before, any sort of comedy show on Australian TV.
1: Basically, you name it, she's there.
0: She's there. And she is bringing Fatty on a yacht to Tasmania. Ursula Carlson, we got her with her right now.
2: Yay.
0: Thanks for joining us, Ursula.
3: Good day. How are you guys?
1: We're good. We're vibing with you, I tell you that.
0: I'm so grateful to have you with us right now. This is insane. Like, of course, watching you on Have You Been Paying Attention? You're on Guy Montgomery's show as well. Like, I'm seeing the highlights of those. This is insane. Now, can you...
3: And shall we mention my own show, Ursula, or we're just going to brush right over that?
1: No. We're going to get to it.
0: We've got the spotlight ready to blast right over the top of it.
3: Perfect.
0: That is, of course, on ABC. You can catch it on the ABC iView app for yourself. Not right now, though. We've got to chat with Ursula because Fatty on a Yacht, you're bringing to Hobart. Can you tell us more about Fatty on a Yacht? Is this personal experience of yours or what is this?
3: You know what? Because I'm a storyteller and every year I'm like, what can I talk about? And then last year there was a bit of a misunderstanding and I got to go on a yacht and I thought, well, I'm going to write about that. But it was a big old mishap on my part because I don't, you know, I'm one of those people, I sort of listen till I think, oh, I get this, and then I move on. And the same with emails. I start reading it because I'm so impatient. I'm like, I get it, but then I don't get it. And so a friend of mine was starting to date this guy, and she goes, can I come with her? Because they're going to go on his dad's boat. And I've been out with straight ladies, you know, because she goes, what if the conversation dies up? Because they've just started dating and now they're in the middle of the ocean and I can literally talk to a stick for 4.5 hours. And I'm like, yeah, mate, I'll come. I've been to worse places with you. And I was so stoked because, you know, whenever I go out on someone's dad's tinny, it's always a good day fishing for me, you know. Yeah. So I packed my fishing gear. I was in my fishing outfit, which, you know, is completely different to a normal outfit.
1: Yeah.
3: And then I rock up and it wasn't even just a normal yacht. It was a super yacht.
0: No way. So they're in suits and stuff. And
1: you've
0: nice
1: rocked
0: dresses,
1: up in waders.
0: And you're in dungarees.
3: Yeah, they look like they're going to Melbourne Cup and I look like I'm about to scrub the underside of the yacht.
0: Was their dad like very happy that they had another worker working on the hull, but you're like, no, I'm here to have some champagne.
3: Mate, okay, it was touch and go. They didn't want to let me on the yacht. Like, the dad wasn't there, but the crew, it's like a full below deck crew. And the captain was like, can I have a word? And I'm like, I can see where this is going, mate. I'm going on that super yacht.
1: Hey, so Separated at Birth is a series that's coming out with you in this. And obviously you've got your own standalone series, Ursula, as well. What can you tell us about both of these shows?
3: Oh, they're both just funny, and I'm just happy that ABC is giving me money to make comedy in Australia, which is lovely.
0: Yeah, you know what?
3: Because television is real tough at the moment, and, like, to get money to develop anything is such a nightmare. And for them to go, we'll back comedy, I think is amazing, especially in this political climate, you know, where people are struggling. And I think people just want to have a laugh, and I'm happy that we get to do that.
0: Can I also ask, with the description of your new series, Ursula, it is that sort of sketch comedy. Is it almost Seinfeldian in the way where you're doing a bit and then it's almost reenacted? Is that what we're looking at?
3: Yeah. Well, we literally took 54 of my stand-up clips, played it in a room, made notes, and then wrote it back. And so all my stand-up is stuff that has happened.
0: Yep.
3: And now and then I wrote stand-up for it, and now we've rewritten it back into things happening. So it's all my stand-up.
0: Thank you very much. Fatty on a Yacht, Rest Point Entertainment Centre. 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Don't forget, check the series out for yourself at ABC iView app. Don't miss her. Ursula, thank you very much for joining us. It's been an absolute honour.
3: Thanks, guys.
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5: Good morning, I'm Ebony Ablett. A 29-year-old man's been arrested and charged with multiple offences after a crash in the early hours of this morning.
2: A memorial service will be held in Ulverston today for Constable Keith Smith.
4: Delivering the local stories from the local voices that just simply can't get anywhere else.
2: Workers at the Liberty Bell Bay Manganese Smelter will continue to wait for definitive news. The work of our police officers in the north is being commended with a reduction in crime.
4: Chile, part of the community across Launceston and the northeast, and leaders in local.
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0: tomorrow.
1: Oh, so, okay, you need the 24 hours.
0: Yeah, so every... Gotcha. I didn't realise they actually need 24 hours to brew the water.
1: So we're going to be chipping away at this all week, because it is, what is it, step five? Is there five steps?
0: There's, yeah, five steps.
1: Yeah.
0: Step three, actually. Well, it's technically four.
1: But by Friday, we should see signs of life.
0: Oh, we'll see it, all right. So I'm going to be interested by this, because I want to see, like... exactly how many sea monkeys actually make it? Are they going to be three? Or are they going to be like 100?
1: And are you going to name them all?
0: Well, I don't know. We'll see.
1: If they've got two eyes, two noses, two mouths, and a beating heart, you know, they're a living organism.
0: Well, I think because they're our kids, I think we try and get them enrolled in
1: school.
0: Can
1: we never, ever, ever say that sentence again?
0: What?
1: That you and I have kids together.
0: Well, we've got kids. Maybe about 100 of them
1: never,
0: together.
1: Never, ever, ever.
0: Don't. Dad, don't listen to Mark. She's being silly. How dare you say that
1: and
0: in front of the
1: kids?
0: And
1: not only that, in this scenario, when we are joint co-parents, I am not the mum.
0: Don't listen to her. She'll breastfeed you later. You're breastfeeding, right? That's up to you.
1: I hate you.
0: Thanks,
1: sometimes.
0: Mate. We're growing sea monkeys together.
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7: Good morning, I'm Ebony Ablett. Coming up in your national news this half hour, the Prime Minister to hold fuel talks with state and territory leaders. First, though, in your local news, $100,000 worth of damage has been caused to a unit at Ravenswood after it was deliberately set on fire over the weekend. The unit in a condemned block on Warring Street going up in flames in the early hours of yesterday morning, determined to have been deliberately lit. And it's not the first deliberately lit fire in that particular unit block in recent weeks. Anyone with information is asked to contact police directly or anonymously by Crime Stoppers. Preparations are being carried out across the state in the chance that the H5 avian flu hits our shores. It's inflicting a heavy toll on wildlife and poultry overseas. Western Australia recorded our country's first detection in a migratory seabird over the weekend. Jeremy Rockleaf is hopeful we can keep it out of Tasmania.
9: This is an important wake-up call for the nation, for Tasmania. But we have been preparing for some time, and Tasmania needs to guard against its relative pest and disease-free status, of which we've maintained for decades.
7: Local students are being encouraged to sit down with a good book this winter as part of the Premier's Reading Challenge. From now until the end of August, more than 150 schools and home education families are taking part in the annual challenge, which is encouraging young people to pick up a story that interests them and immerse themselves in reading and learning.
10: I always say people should never apologise for what they like to read and should never apologise for putting a book down if they're not enjoying it. If young people are finding it difficult in the early stages to open up a physical book or an e-book, audiobooks are always a really good option.
7: Mary Brooke from the Launceston Library there. And it's been a chilly morning for thousands of brave people bearing all down in Hobart for the annual Dark Mofo Nude Solstice Swim. Locals and interstate visitors dropping towels and running into the River Derwent less than an hour ago, now indulging in fires and hot coffees to warm up. It's the last event of Dark Mofo for 2026.
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11: Morning, I'm Britt Aylin. The Prime Minister will meet with state and territory leaders today to talk fuel, as the federal government works to extend fuel excise relief until the end of July. However, the discount will drop from 32 cents a litre down to 16. Aussie families are being urged to ensure any pet birds don't come into contact with species in the wild. The plea follows confirmation the highly contagious H5 bird flu strain has arrived in Australia, with a confirmed case near Esperance in WA. Federal Agriculture Minister Julie Collins telling Seven bird owners need to observe strict biosecurity controls.
12: To make sure that if they do keep birds or poultry, that they are preventing the contact between wild birds and those poultry species.
11: And red alerts have been issued across parts of Europe as a heatwave pushes temperatures towards record levels in France, Italy and Spain. The sweltering conditions have seen French authorities ban alcohol consumption in public places for the National Fête de la Musique Street Music Festival.
2: Go down to Banjo's and tuck into the new Ned Kelly pie. 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
11: To sport now, and Cooper Trembarth has steered North Melbourne's 73-48 win over Richmond at the MCG. The emerging Rooster kicking four goals to lift the side into the AFL top 10. Coach Alistair Clarkson says the 20-year-old is only scratching the surface.
13: Where he has been able to give us assistance enormously over the last 4 to 6 weeks has still been in the support ruck role. I mean, he just dropped away in terms of his competitiveness in the air and his ground level stuff from earlier in the season. I thought he returned to some of that today.
11: And Serena Williams is headed back to the singles court at Wimbledon. The most successful women's player in history granted a wild card to appear at the All England Club this year. It's a happy hunting ground for the champion. She won 7 of her 23 slams on the grass. And that is the latest in news and sport. I'm Britt Aylin.
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14: Please drive with extreme caution as our roads remain very icy. Hobart Road is quite slow in both directions through Youngtown, as is Wellington Street in both directions approaching Westbury Road in South Lonnie. Our major arterials are looking okay. The West Tamar Highway is a tad stop start inbound and outbound through Riverside. Want that big deal feeling? You can this Prime Day with big savings on beauty, fitness, fashion and more. You'll feel like a big deal. Don't miss Prime Day, July 7 to 13. I'm Cam. More traffic soon on Chilli, your home of the hottest hits.
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1: Your Launceston weather forecast for today, currently sitting at 0.0 degrees. Yay!
0: Yay!
1: It's even.
0: We're in the zeros.
1: We're in the zeros. Top of 13 degrees on the way. Partly cloudy. Areas of frost and chance of morning fog about. Tomorrow, showers. Top of 13 and Wednesday, mostly sunny. Top of 13 also.
0: Top of 11 and mostly sunny in Scottsdale today. Expect areas of frost and patchy fog this morning. Possible shower tomorrow. 13 as your top and 13 and mostly sunny Wednesday. It's sitting at nice, crispy 5 degrees. Enjoy
1: crispy.
0: That.
1: Yeah. 3 degrees in St Helens. Top of 14 on the way. Areas of morning frost. Patchy morning fog about the higher ground and lighter winds coming in. Otherwise, a mostly sunny day. Tomorrow, rain. Top of 13 degrees, 90% chance. And Wednesday, mostly sunny. Top of 14.
16: 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Now, prepare yourselves for the greatest discovery of all. It's Nick and Marcus for breakfast on Chilli.
0: Yes, good morning, beautiful Chilli listener. It is Nick and Marcus, 20 minutes to 9 for your Monday morning. And look, at the end of the show, we'll play one of two songs that are up at the Chilli Instagram story right now. It's Blue Gum Lone Spicy single. Now, Marcus has picked a song, I picked a song, and you vote. What song have you picked today?
1: Well, for the first 6 months of working here, Nico, I've gone pretty strong, pretty hard on some big beats, some big dancey tracks,
0: yeah,
1: some big rock beats.
0: Yeah.
1: I've decided to mellow out for the back half of this year. I might go for something a little simpler, just some more ballady stuff.
0: Mm, beautiful stuff.
1: Yeah, and really, really great tracks that just hit the soul.
0: I'll remind you that when you play a metal song next time. What happened to Mellow Marcus?
1: No, this is Mellow Marcus now. I've gone with David Gray's Babylon.
17: And if you want it, come and get it.
18: Oh, yeah.
17: Crying out loud. The love that I was.
0: Yeah, beautiful song.
1: I can just see the twinkle in your eye. You're just looking at how to ruin it.
0: No. I love this song. It's a beautiful one.
1: Thank you.
0: I've gone with this one because I went to watch Toy Story 5 yesterday at Village Cinemas Launceston.
19: You've got a friend in me.
18: Oh, yeah!
19: You've got a friend in me.
18: Oh, yeah!
19: When the road...
0: Yeah. Little ditty from Randy Newman. It's You've Got a Friend in Me.
20: Nice warm bed.
0: Those two songs up on the Chilli Instagram story right now. Go make your vote. On the way next, if you registered for the Pupcakes hamper... Your puppy could be winning a beautiful big puppy hamper.
1: That's
0: hamper
1: it.
0: If you register.
1: This could be you. This could be your name.
0: That's right. Let's go on the way next.

0: Sweet Disposition, Lost Frequencies, The Temper Trap, Chilli Breakfast, Nick and Marcus, where over the past few weeks, we have been announcing a prize that you could have won. It's Sewer Pupcakes Hamper. And J-Hubs has been giving out freebies each weekday morning with these pupcakes as well.
1: Yep.
0: Which, we know some puppies are absolutely loving these.
1: That's it.
0: Now, you could register at chillifm.com.au with the code word, and if you did that, you were in the running for this massive prize. Now, Marcus, I believe you got a name in front of you.
1: We do have a winner, Nico. We have a winner. If you are listening, you are now the winner of our pupcakes. It's hard to say.
0: Pupcakes. Imagine pupcakes. That'd be cool. Little
1: bat
0: dogs flying around everywhere.
1: Little puppuccinos.
0: I like that.
1: The Pupcakes Hamper.
0: Mm.
1: The lucky winner is, let's get a drum roll going.
0: Can we get all the dogs listening now too?
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0: Come on, boy.
1: Here we go. Patty Highland.
0: Hey!
1: Patty Highland.
0: Hey!
1: Patty, if you're listening. Patty, if you're listening, you are the winner of our Pupcakes Hamper. Well done, you, and well done to your pups.
0: Yeah, you're going to be rewarded very well with this Pupcake Hamper. Don't worry, we got your details. 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
18: Good morning, I'm Ebony Ablett. Coming up in your national news with Brit this hour, the fuel excise to be extended. But first, in your local news, the state government is marking 300 days since the election by highlighting what it sees as its achievements within the last 100 days. Items including free public transport, new health infrastructure and new flight routes into Launceston. The opposition, though, highlighting the last few weeks of drama, including the resignation of two ministers and last week's successful censure motion on the Premier.
19: Premier Rockliffe thinks he's delivered over the last 100 days. He's more out of touch than I thought.
18: Labor leader Josh Willey there. Meanwhile, Jeremy Rockliffe says the state has been preparing for the H5 avian flu in the event it hits our shores. Its first detection on the mainland this past weekend. Commonwealth funding has been received for protective measures across several wildlife parks in the state. Our Premier asking us all to keep an eye out.
0: I urge Tasmanians to dial the 1800 675 888 number. They spot number of birds that appear to be dead.
18: The Tasmania Fire Service have battled four separate blazes across the region this past weekend, two accidental and two deemed to have been deliberately lit. Two were at Winnalea, one on Saturday night caused $400,000 worth of damage to a home, another yesterday afternoon causing around $20,000 worth of damage. Meantime, a fire at Scottsdale reported to authorities before midday yesterday has been determined to have been deliberately lit. Another at a Ravenswood unit also arson in a block of units that have been condemned and targeted by arsonists recently at Warring Street. Anyone with information is asked to contact police. And local students are encouraged to feed their inner bookworm with the 2026 Premier's Reading Challenge kicking off this morning. The challenge, now in its 18th year, invites Tasmanian kids from kinder to year 12 to set and beat their own personal reading goals and develop positive habits all at their own pace. It runs from today until the 30th of August. Your look at the day's national news and sport are next.
17: 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No matter the job. Budget has the truck with tailgate loaders to make the job easier. When you're thinking of moving, remember Budget. Chile National News now.
19: Morning, I'm Britt Aylin. The fuel excise cut's being extended, albeit by half as much as we've been enjoying thus far. It means prices at the Bowser will be 16 cents lower throughout July. However, the Freight Association has slammed the decision by the federal government to reinstate charges for trucks, with the heavy vehicle road user charge to increase from free to 16 cents per litre. The federal agriculture minister is warning that humans could be infected by the highly contagious H5 bird flu that's been detected near Esperance on the south coast of WA. But Julie Collins has told Seven, it's not too common.
20: This normally happens when there's very close contact between people and infected birds, particularly poultry species like chickens and ducks.
19: And the ATO is urging us not to rush those tax returns, warning that early lodgers are more prone to make mistakes, which can delay their refunds. The tax office says waiting until late July can help to avoid errors, as that is when our pre-filled data appears online.
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19: To sport now, and Cooper Trembarth has steered North Melbourne's 73-48 win over Richmond at the MCG. The emerging Roos start kicking four goals to lift the side into the AFL top 10. Coach Alistair Clarkson says the 20-year-old is only scratching the surface.
21: Where he has been able to give us assistance enormously over the last 4 to 6 weeks has still been in the support ruck role. I mean, he just dropped away in terms of his competitiveness in the air and his ground level stuff from earlier in the season. I thought he returned to some of that today.
19: And Serena Williams is headed back to the singles court at Wimbledon, the most successful women's player in history, granted a wild card to appear at the All England Club this year. It's a happy hunting ground for the champion. She won 7 of her 23 slams on the grass. And that is the latest in news and sport. I'm Britt Aylin.
17: Computers on. Coffee's made. Workday started. Might as well put your feet up then and enjoy 20 in a row on Chile.